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7: A heat warning and air quality warning is in effect for the foothills. There's clouds for the evening with a chance of showers and the risk of a thunderstorm with a low of 14. And smoke is expected for Friday, getting up to 32. For the full 7-day forecast, visit okotoksonline.com. 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
1: Okotoks Online weather.
2: A heat warning and air quality warning is in effect for the foothills. The clouds will stick around for the evening with the chance of rain and a possible thunderstorm with a low of 14. And widespread smoke is expected for Friday with highs of 32. For the full 7-day forecast, visit okotoksonline.com. I'm Emily Rogers.
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1: 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With your local news, I'm Emily Rogers. A heat warning has been issued for parts of southern Alberta, including Foothills County, Vulcan County, and the MD of Willow Creek. Daytime highs are expected to reach the low to mid-30s through the weekend. Environment Canada is advising residents and visitors of the affected regions to take precautions, such as rescheduling outdoor activities to cooler hours of the day, drinking plenty of water, and never leaving children or pets in vehicles. You can also take a break from the heat at High River Cooling Stations, at the FCSS Resource Center, and Greater Foothills Family Center. The Water Not Coal campaign is looking for answers following its petition review. The campaign recently announced it's collecting feedback from signatories who received missed or screened calls from Elections Alberta during the signature verification process. Organizers say the information will help document residents' experiences, and all responses will be kept confidential. They're currently asking residents to fill out an online form or email them to share their experience. A new national ranking is putting High River in the spotlight. World Atlas has named High River one of Alberta's 8 best towns for retirement, highlighting the community's access to healthcare, seniors' housing, and nearby outdoor amenities. High River joined Canmore, Sylvan Lake, Lacombe, Camrose, Stony Plain, Coaldale, and Brooks on the list of top spots. And Netflix has released the official trailer for season 3 of My Life with the Walter Boys, which premieres on August 6th. The Alberta film series, shot in locations including High River, Bright Creek, Kananaskis, and Calgary, has been renewed for a 4th season ahead of the new season's debut. The trailer is available on our website. To read more on these stories, visit okotoksonline.com or download the app. And in other news, Prime Minister Mark Carney is continuing talks with Canada's premiers in Prince Edward Island, with tariffs still at the top of the agenda. Carney says Canada will do whatever it takes to defend and support families, workers, and businesses. A cross-border investigation has resulted in the seizure of $139 million worth of drugs in Ontario. And animal services in Ontario recently rescued a python from the engine of a vehicle.
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1: A heat warning and air quality warning is in effect for the foothills. The clouds will stick around for the evening with a chance of rain and a possible thunderstorm with a low of 14. And widespread smoke is expected for Friday with highs of 32.
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3: Okotoks Online weather.
4: A heat warning and air quality warning is in effect for the foothills. There's clouds for the evening with a chance of showers and the risk of a thunderstorm with a low of 14. And smoke is expected for Friday, getting up to 32. For the full 7-day forecast, visit okotoksonline.com. 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
17: A heat warning and air quality warning is in effect for the Foothills. The clouds will stick around for the evening with the chance of rain and a possible thunderstorm with a low of 14. And widespread smoke is expected for Friday with highs of 32. For the full 7-day forecast, visit okotoksonline.com. 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
2: 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You can visit our website to find out where the cruiser will be next. With your local news, I'm Emily Rogers. A heat warning is in effect for much of the Foothills, Vulcan County, and the MD of Willow Creek as a prolonged stretch of hot weather settles over southern Alberta. Environment Canada says daytime highs will reach the low to mid 30s over the next 3 days, with overnight lows only dropping into the teens. Residents are urged to drink plenty of water, limit outdoor activities during the hottest part of the day, and never leave children or pets in parked vehicles. Cooling stations are also available in High River, including the FCSS Resource Center and the Greater Foothills Family Center. High River has been recognized as one of Alberta's best towns to retire. World Atlas recently included High River on its list of the province's top retirement communities, citing the town's healthcare services, seniors' housing, and recreational opportunities. The list also recognized attractions like the Museum of the Highwood and Highwood Golf Course. Netflix has released the official trailer for season 3 of My Life with the Walter Boys, with the new season set to premiere August 6th. The Alberta film series, which used locations including High River, Bragg Creek, Kananaskis,

0: and Calgary has already been renewed for a fourth season ahead of the upcoming release. You can visit our website to watch the trailer. And the Water Not Cool campaign is asking petition signatories to speak up. The group is inviting anyone contacted by Elections Alberta during the petition verification process to share their experience. Campaign organizers say all responses will remain confidential. The campaign is asking to hear from anyone who was contacted, screened, or missed a call from Elections Alberta during the verification process. To read more on these stories, visit okotoksonline.com or download the app. And in other news, Prime Minister Mark Carney and Canadian premiers are continuing talks in Prince Edward Island today with tariffs at the top of the agenda. Over $139 million worth of drugs has been seized during a cross-border investigation between police and border agencies in Canada and the U.S. And a new report by Stats Canada says travel spending to the U.S. dropped by $3.3 billion last year.
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0: A heat warning and air quality warning is in effect for the foothills. The clouds will stick around for the evening with a chance of rain and a possible thunderstorm with a low of 14. And widespread smoke is expected for Friday with highs of 32.
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9: A heat warning and air quality warning is in effect for the foothills. There's clouds for the evening with a chance of showers and the risk of a thunderstorm with a low of 14. And smoke is expected for Friday, getting up to 32. For the full 7-day forecast, visit okotoksonline.com. 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
14: 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McCrae the Monkey says swing on by and monkey around. 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
15: A heat warning and air quality warning is in effect for the foothills. The clouds will stick around for the evening with a chance of rain and a possible thunderstorm with a low of 14. And widespread smoke is expected for Friday with highs of 32. For the full 7-day forecast, visit okotoksonline.com. 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

0: Prince Edward Island, with tariffs still at the top of the agenda. Carney says Canada will do whatever it takes to defend and support families, workers, and businesses. A cross-border investigation has resulted in the seizure of $139 million worth of drugs in Ontario. And animal services in Ontario recently rescued a python from the engine of a vehicle.
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0: A heat warning and air quality warning is in effect for the foothills. The clouds will stick around for the evening with a chance of rain and a possible thunderstorm with a low of 14. And widespread smoke is expected for Friday with highs of 32.
1: It's officially the season of sunscreen and ice cream, and we're diving right in. 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The fun in the Foothills Cruiser, driven by the Eagle 100.9.

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1: A heat warning and air quality warning is in effect for the foothills. There's clouds for the evening with the chance of showers and the risk of a thunderstorm with a low of 14. And smoke is expected for Friday, getting up to 32. For the full 7-day forecast, visit okotoksonline.com. 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
0: Okotoks Online weather.
13: A heat warning and air quality warning is in effect for the foothills. The clouds will stick around for the evening with a chance of rain and a possible thunderstorm with a low of 14. And widespread smoke is expected for Friday with highs of 32. For the full 7-day forecast, visit okotoksonline.com. 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

charity barbecues, outdoor concerts, and dusty rodeos. If there's a crowd, we're in the middle of it. 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
1: A heat warning and air quality warning is in effect for the Foothills. There's clouds for the evening with a chance of showers and the risk of a thunderstorm with a low of 14. And smoke is expected for Friday, getting up to 32. For the full 7-day forecast, visit okotoksonline.com. 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
2: Okotoks Online weather.
7: A heat warning and air quality warning is in effect for the foothills. The clouds will stick around for the evening with a chance of rain and a possible thunderstorm with a low of 14. And widespread smoke is expected for Friday with highs of 32. For the full 7-day forecast, visit okotoksonline.com. 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
10: A heat warning and air quality warning is in effect for the foothills. There's clouds for the evening with the chance of showers and the risk of a thunderstorm with a low of 14. And smoke is expected for Friday, getting up to 32. For the full 7-day forecast, visit okotoksonline.com. 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
1: Okotoks Online weather.
2: A heat warning and air quality warning is in effect for the foothills. The clouds will stick around for the evening with the chance of rain and a possible thunderstorm with a low of 14. And widespread smoke is expected for Friday with highs of 32. For the full 7-day forecast, visit okotoksonline.com. 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
1: A heat warning and air quality warning is in effect for the Foothills. There's clouds for the evening with a chance of showers and the risk of a thunderstorm with a low of 14. And smoke is expected for Friday, getting up to 32. For the full 7-day forecast, visit okotoksonline.com. 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
2: A heat warning and air quality warning is in effect for the foothills. The clouds will stick around for the evening with a chance of rain and a possible thunderstorm with a low of 14. And widespread smoke is expected for Friday with highs of 32. For the full 7-day forecast, visit okotoksonline.com. 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
4: A heat warning and air quality warning is in effect for the foothills. There's clouds for the evening with a chance of showers and the risk of a thunderstorm with a low of 14. And smoke is expected for Friday, getting up to 32. For the full 7-day forecast, visit OkotoksOnline.com. 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
1: A heat warning and air quality warning is in effect for the foothills. The clouds will stick around for the evening with the chance of rain and a possible thunderstorm with a low of 14. And widespread smoke is expected for Friday with highs of 32. For the full 7-day forecast, visit okotoksonline.com. 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

0: It's the season of sunscreen and ice cream, and we're diving right in. The fun in the Foothills Cruiser is on the road, rambling here, there, and everywhere. 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
1: A heat warning and air quality warning is in effect for the Foothills. There's clouds for the evening with the chance of showers and the risk of a thunderstorm with a low of 14. And smoke is expected for Friday, getting up to 32. For the full 7-day forecast, visit okotoksonline.com. 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
1: A heat warning and air quality warning is in effect for the foothills. The clouds will stick around for the evening with a chance of rain and a possible thunderstorm with a low of 14. And widespread smoke is expected for Friday with highs of 32. For the full 7-day forecast, visit okotoksonline.com. 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
0: Charity barbecues, outdoor concerts, and dusty rodeos. If there's a crowd, we're in the middle of it. 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
4: A heat warning and air quality warning is in effect for the foothills. There's clouds for the evening with a chance of showers and the risk of a thunderstorm with a low of 14. And smoke is expected for Friday, getting up to 32. For the full 7-day forecast, visit okotoksonline.com. 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
0: It's officially the season of sunscreen and ice cream, and we're diving right in. 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
1: A heat warning and air quality warning is in effect for the foothills. The clouds will stick around for the evening with a chance of rain and a possible thunderstorm with a low of 14. And widespread smoke is expected for Friday with highs of 32. For the full 7-day forecast, visit okotoksonline.com. I'm Emily Rogers.
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0: 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Waking up next to you. 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
1: Waking up next to you. Friday night, let me take you out. Show downtown what it's all about. 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As beautiful as when we first.

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1: A heat warning and air quality warning is in effect for the foothills. There's clouds for the evening with the chance of showers and the risk of a thunderstorm with a low of 14. And smoke is expected for Friday, getting up to 32. For the full 7-day forecast, visit okotoksonline.com. 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
1: A heat warning and air quality warning is in effect for the foothills. There's clouds for the evening with the chance of showers and the risk of a thunderstorm with a low of 14. And smoke is expected for Friday, getting up to 32. For the full 7-day forecast, visit OkotoksOnline.com. 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
2: A heat warning and air quality warning is in effect for the foothills. The clouds will stick around for the evening with a chance of rain and a possible thunderstorm with a low of 14. And widespread smoke is expected for Friday with highs of 32. For the full 7-day forecast, visit okotoksonline.com. 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

0: fastest time of the night. Defending champion Chance Vegan sits in third. Night two kicks off at 7 o'clock tonight. Turning to the CFL, the Edmonton Elks are now in first place in the league as they edged out the Saskatchewan Roughriders 36-34 last night in Regina. The Stamps are in Winnipeg tonight as Week 8 continues. In baseball, the Toronto Blue Jays finally eked out a 3-1 win over the Tampa Bay Rays yesterday afternoon. They snapped a four-game losing streak. In the WCBL, the Okotoks Dogs had last night off as they prepare for a three-game series against the Brooks Bombers this weekend. Game one goes tonight at Siemens Stadium at 7. And in the CPL, Cavalry FC are in Langley, BC tonight to face Vancouver FC.
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0: Heat and smoke warnings continue for the foothills. Mix of sun and cloud today with a high of 27. Widespread smoke expected with a humidex of 32 today. Overnight low down to 14, a high of 30 tomorrow, 29 on Sunday, and 27 by Monday. And to see the full 7-day forecast and to read more on these stories, just go to our website, okotoksonline.com. 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

0: I don't know about you, this week felt real long, so I'm super excited to get through the day and enjoy this hot, hot weekend. Coming up after 8 o'clock, your chance to win with Landmark Cinemas. We've got Movie Night Out. Also coming up after the break, Class Animals, so stick around.
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0: The Eagle 100.9 Bastille Pompeii. Good morning. It's Candace filling in for Terry. Every weekday afternoon, I get to call our daily qualifiers for Duck Duck Jeep. Let them know they're qualified to win a Jeep and give them some Callaway Park tickets. Let's head to the phone lines. Hi, is this Sandra?
1: Yes, it is.
0: Hey, Sandra, it's Candace calling from the radio station. How are you doing today?
1: I'm good. How are you?
0: I'm good. You texted in the word Jeep this morning, and congratulations, you're qualified to win with your Alberta Jeep dealers.
1: Oh, that's amazing.
0: Yeah, so you're in the running for this brand new $55,000 Jeep Cherokee Hybrid Limited that comes with cooling seats. Who doesn't want cooling seats this time of year?
1: No kidding.
0: Right? And we're also going to throw in a pair of Callaway Park tickets for you.
1: Fabulous. Thank you so much.
0: Have a great weekend.
1: Yeah, you too. Bye-bye.
0: Bye.
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15: The heat and smoke warnings continue today with a high of 27 this afternoon. There's a risk of a thunderstorm, widespread smoke, humidex factor of 32. An overnight low down to 14, a high of 30 tomorrow and 29 on Sunday. And to see the full 7-day forecast, just go to our weather page at okotoksonline.com. 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

0: She's in the know. Here's Candace with what's happening in entertainment. 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
1: Well, Ed Sheeran brought out Alex Warren for a duet of Ordinary earlier this week. Oh, my.

Yeah, Sheeran said, quote, I met someone last year who released a song that I was jealous of, so I invited him to come sing it. Morgan Wallen's Still the Problem tour is projected to set a new record as the highest grossing country tour of all time.

0: Yeah, it's also expected to be the first country tour ever to pass the $500 million mark. And UB40 bring the Unstoppable Tour to the Grey Eagle Event Center this fall. Tickets are on sale now for the October 14th show. I'm Candace, and that's what's happening in entertainment, brought to you by the Grey Eagle Event Center.
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9: The heat and smoke warnings continue today with a high of 27 this afternoon. There's a risk of a thunderstorm, widespread smoke, humidex factor of 32. An overnight low down to 14, a high of 30 tomorrow and 29 on Sunday. And to see the full 7-day forecast, just go to our weather page at okotoksonline.com. I'm Kevin Wallace.
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0: Bob's Nelly Furtado, Torture of the Heart on the Eagle 100.9. Good morning. It's Candace filling in for Terry. The Kansas City Chiefs have shared an image of what their $3 billion stadium is going to look like. And honestly, if you haven't taken a look yet, it looks like the Saddle Dome. Have they learned nothing from us? The likes of Beyonce cannot come to Calgary because of the Saddle Dome. So why are the Kansas City Chiefs shaping their $3 billion stadium like a saddle? They're not even a country town, are they?
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0: Benson Boone, The Time of My Life on the Eagle 100.9. It's Candace Johnson with you, and one of the best celestial shows of the year is officially underway. Unfortunately, with all the smoke in Alberta, you're not going to see much of it, at least not right now. The Perseid meteor shower is active. The good news, it continues right up until August 24th. The big peak, you might want to jot this down, August 12th and to August 13th. That is the best night for the Perseid meteor shower. These tiny little particles that were left behind from Comet Swift Tuttle slam into our atmosphere at 60 kilometers an hour. Isn't that wild? And they say on the peak days, August 12th and 13th, you will see between 50 and 100 meteors an hour.
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Elton John, Dua Lipa, it's Cold Heart on the Eagle 100.9. Candace filling in for Terry. After 8 o'clock, we're going to give away tickets for Landmark Cinemas. 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

0: 21 Pilots, it's Ride on the Eagle 100.9. Candace filling in for Terry this morning. Well, Mercury retrograde ended yesterday at 7 o'clock Eastern, so that's going to be approximately 5 o'clock our time. I don't know what the deal is with Mercury being in retrograde and why this makes people act weird, so I Googled it. Astrologers believe that when Mercury appears to move backward, which it does annually, people joke that during Mercury retrograde, texts might go to the wrong person, computers crash, flights get delayed. Basically, while Mercury appears to be moving backward, everything else becomes more chaotic. Honestly, after finding out why we're worried about Mercury in retrograde, I'm no longer worried because there's no scientific evidence to back it up.
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2: Everything's looking pretty good on your commute into Calgary. However, it does look like there's been an accident southbound on Highway 2 just past 370th Avenue East.
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2: The heat and smoke warnings continue today with a high of 27 this afternoon. There's a risk of a thunderstorm, widespread smoke, humidex factor of 32. An overnight low down to 14, a high of 30 tomorrow and 29 on Sunday. And to see the full 7-day forecast, just go to our weather page at okotoksonline.com. 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

0: 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Overnight low down to 14, a high of 30 tomorrow, 29 on Sunday, and 27 by Monday. 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

0: French. It's Stunner on the Eagle 100.9. Candace filling in for Terry this morning. Did you know that adults who eat spicy food 6 or 7 days a week have a 14% lower risk of dying than those who rarely eat spicy foods? I personally got a tame tongue. I'm not a big fan of the spice. A hint of spice is good. I like flavorful spice, not just like full-on heat. But if you are looking for the spicy stuff here in Alberta, Hatari Bros in Calgary, their hot sauces are insane. Acid Rain. You might need a big glass of milk next to you if you try that hot sauce.
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11: The heat and smoke warnings continue today with a high of 27 this afternoon. There's a risk of a thunderstorm, widespread smoke, humidex factor of 32. An overnight low down to 14, a high of 30 tomorrow and 29 on Sunday. And to see the full 7-day forecast, just go to our weather page at okotoksonline.com. I'm Kevin Wallace.
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0: Charlotte Carday and the Way We Touch on the Eagle 100.9. It's Candace filling in for Terry, and time for us to get a qualifier for Duck Duck Jeep with your Alberta Jeep dealers. Hello? Hi, is this Sandra?
1: Yes, it is.
0: Hey, Sandra, it's Candace calling from the radio station. How you doing today?
1: I'm good. How are you?
0: I'm good. You texted in the word Jeep this morning, and congratulations, you're qualified to win with your Alberta Jeep dealers.
1: Oh, that's amazing.
0: Yeah, so you're in the running for this brand new $55,000 Jeep Cherokee Hybrid Limited that comes with cooling seats. Who doesn't want cooling seats this time of year?
1: No kidding.
0: Right? And we're also going to throw in a pair of Callaway Park tickets for you.
1: Fabulous. Thank you so much.
0: Have a great weekend.
1: Yeah, you too. Bye-bye.
0: Bye. Duck. Duck.

0: time of year.
1: No kidding.
2: Right? And we're also going to throw in a pair of Callaway Park tickets for you.
1: Fabulous. Thank you so much.
2: Have a great weekend.
1: Yeah, you too. Bye-bye.
2: Bye.
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0: Payphone on the Eagle 100.9. Candace filling in for Terry this morning. Do you suffer from texting thumb? Suddenly my right thumb started clicking, like cracking for no reason. I'm like, what is this all about? Apparently texting thumb comes from constant texting, scrolling, and even holding your phone. There are actual symptoms, including stiffness. Throbbing near the thumb joint and even clicking when you bend your thumb. So I don't know, maybe start texting with your index finger, but then that just like makes you look like an old person.
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2: 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However, it does look like there's been an accident southbound.

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0: The heat and smoke warnings continue today with a high of 27 this afternoon. There's a risk of a thunderstorm, widespread smoke, humidex factor of 32. Overnight low down to 14, a high of 30 tomorrow and 29 on Sunday. And to see the full 7-day forecast, just go to our weather page at okotoksonline.com. 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

0: Edmonton Elks are alone atop the West after edging the Saskatchewan Roughriders 36-34 in Regina last night. The Stampeders are in Winnipeg tonight as Week 8 continues. In baseball, Toronto Blue Jays snapped a four-game losing streak with a 3-1 win over the Tampa Bay Rays yesterday. In the WCBL, the Okotoks Dogs were off last night. They open a three-game weekend series against the Brook Bombers tonight at Siemens Stadium. First pitch flies at 7. And in the CPL, Cavalry FC visit Vancouver FC tonight in Langley, BC.
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0: Heat and smoke warnings continue for the foothills. Mix of sun and cloud today with a high of 27. Widespread smoke expected with a humidex of 32 today. Overnight low down to 14, a high of 30 tomorrow, 29 on Sunday, and 27 by Monday. And to see the full 7-day forecast and to read more on these stories, just go to our website, okotoksonline.com. 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

0: us all night.
1: Well, good Friday morning. It's Candace filling in for Terry. Coming up, what's happening in entertainment? A country artist about to pass the half a billion dollar mark on tour. Stick around.

0: She's in the know. Here's Candace with what's happening in entertainment. 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
1: Well, Ed Sheeran brought out Alex Warren for a duet of Ordinary earlier this week. Oh.

Yeah, Sheeran said, quote, I met someone last year who released a song that I was jealous of, so I invited him to come sing it. Morgan Wallen's Still the Problem tour is projected to set a new record as the highest grossing country tour of all time.

0: Yeah, it's also expected to be the first country tour ever to pass the $500 million mark. And UB40 bring the Unstoppable Tour to the Grey Eagle Event Center this fall. Tickets are on sale now for the October 14th show. I'm Candace, and that's what's happening in entertainment, brought to you by the Grey Eagle Event Center.
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2: 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So hopefully that continues on your commute this afternoon. Have a good one.
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13: The heat and smoke warnings continue today with a high of 27 this afternoon. There's a risk of a thunderstorm, widespread smoke, humidex factor of 32. An overnight low down to 14, a high of 30 tomorrow and 29 on Sunday. And to see the full 7-day forecast, just go to our weather page at okotoksonline.com. 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

0: 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It's Where's Your Girlfriend on the Eagle 100.9. It's Candace filling in for Terry. The Kansas City Chiefs have shared an image of what their $3 billion stadium is going to look like. And honestly, if you haven't taken a look yet, it looks like the Saddle Dome. Have they learned nothing from us? The likes of Beyonce cannot come to Calgary because of the Saddle Dome. So why are the Kansas City Chiefs shaping their $3 billion stadium like a saddle? They're not even a country town, are they?
1: Hear it. Say it.
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0: Dogs had last night off as they prepare for a three-game series against the Brooks Bombers this weekend. Game one goes tonight at Siemens Stadium at 7. And in the CPL, Cavalry FC are in Langley, B.C. tonight to face Vancouver FC.
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0: Heat and smoke warnings continue for the foothills. Mix of sun and cloud today with a high of 27. Widespread smoke expected with a humidex of 32 today. Overnight low down to 14, a high of 30 tomorrow, 29 on Sunday, and 27 by Monday. 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I'm Kevin Wallace.

Alex Cartel, The Way on the Eagle 100.9. Candace filling in for Terry again today. He's going to be back on Monday. Here's Alex Warren's new track, Fever Dream.

0: Love on the Eagle 100.9. It's Candace Johnson with you, and one of the best celestial shows of the year is officially underway. Unfortunately, with all the smoke in Alberta, you're not going to see much of it, at least not right now. The Perseid meteor shower is active. The good news, it continues right up until August 24th. The big peak, you might want to jot this down, August 12th and to August 13th. That is the best night for the Perseid meteor shower. These tiny little particles that were left behind from Comet Swift Tuttle slam into our atmosphere at 60 kilometers an hour. Isn't that wild? And they say on the peak days, August 12th and 13th, you will see between 50 and 100 meteors an hour.
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3: The heat and smoke warnings continue today with a high of 27 this afternoon. There's a risk of a thunderstorm, widespread smoke, humidex factor of 32. An overnight low down to 14, a high of 30 tomorrow and 29 on Sunday. And to see the full 7-day forecast, just go to our weather page at okotoksonline.com. I'm Kevin Wallace.
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It's Time Machine Talk on the Eagle 100.9. Good Friday morning. I'm Candace, filling in for Terry. Here's K-pop Demon Hunters. I would say this was the song of the summer last year. It's Golden on the Eagle.

pancake breakfast, splash park parties, and 4-H shows. We're celebrating everything that makes a Foothills summer legendary. The Fun in the Foothills Cruiser, driven by the Eagle 100.9. It's

0: Wolf, Africa on the Eagle 100.9. Candace filling in for Terry. Well, Mercury retrograde ended yesterday at 7 o'clock Eastern. So that's going to be approximately 5 o'clock our time. I don't know what the deal is with Mercury being in retrograde and why this makes people act weird, so I Googled it. Astrologers believe that when Mercury appears to move backward, which it does annually, people joke that during Mercury retrograde, texts might go to the wrong person, computers crash, flights get delayed. Basically, while Mercury appears to be moving backward, everything else becomes more chaotic. Honestly, after finding out why we're worried about Mercury in retrograde, I'm no longer worried because there's no scientific evidence to back it up.
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4: The heat and smoke warnings continue today with a high of 27 this afternoon. There's a risk of a thunderstorm, widespread smoke, humidex factor of 32. An overnight low down to 14, a high of 30 tomorrow and 29 on Sunday. And to see the full 7-day forecast, just go to our weather page at okotoksonline.com. 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

0: Stampa on the Eagle 100.9. It's Candace Johnson with you. Want to know what it sounds like to qualify to win with your Alberta Jeep dealers?
1: Oh.
0: Hi, is this Sandra?
1: Yes, it is.
0: Hey, Sandra, it's Candace calling from the radio station. How you doing today?
1: I'm good. How are you?
0: I'm good. You texted in the word Jeep this morning, and congratulations, you're qualified to win with your Alberta Jeep dealers.
1: Oh, that's amazing.
0: Yeah, so you're in the running for this brand new $55,000 Jeep Cherokee Hybrid Limited that comes with cooling seats. Who doesn't want cooling seats this time of year?
1: No kidding.
0: Right? And we're also going to throw in a pair of Callaway Park tickets for you.
1: Fabulous. Thank you so much.
0: Have a great weekend.
1: Yeah, you too. Bye-bye.
0: Bye.
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2: 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I'm Kevin Wallace with your morning news. We have another hazy day ahead as the hot temps and smoke continue. Wildfire smoke has prompted an air quality warning for much of Foothills County. People most at risk, including seniors, young children, pregnant women, and those with chronic health conditions, are encouraged to avoid strenuous outdoor activity. Environment Canada expects air quality to improve later today. A crash on Highway 2 has left one person dead. Okotoks RCMP say one person died following the two-vehicle collision near 338th Avenue East on Wednesday. The other three people involved were taken to hospital with minor injuries. The highway was closed for several hours on Wednesday night as an RCMP collision analyst examined the scene. The cause of the crash remains under investigation. The Millerville General Store is celebrating its 100th anniversary this weekend with a market, live music, special guests, and more. Owner Tim Babby says everyone's welcome, whether they've been shopping for generations or just visiting for the first time.
3: I'm really looking forward to just getting some buzz going on and having people come out here and pop in and see the store.
2: The anniversary party runs tomorrow and Sunday, starting at 10 o'clock each day. And Unique Books is temporarily cutting back its hours to focus on family. The Okotoks bookstore says its regular operations are closed as the owners spend time with their youngest son, whose health continues to decline. Modified hours begin July 30th, with the store open from noon to 3, Thursday through Saturday. Online ordering remains available. In other news, the search for 11-year-old Parker continues today. The nonverbal autistic Calgary boy has now been missing for 9 days. The U.S. has imposed another 10% tariff on some Canadian goods. Products covered under the CUSMA trade agreement are exempt. And a 20-year-old Albertan is facing nearly $1,000 in fines after BC police say he was caught driving 230 kilometers an hour in an 80 zone. His car was impounded.
1: Okotoks Online Sports.
2: Battle of the Foothills is underway, and the Chuck Wagons were flying last night. High River's Jason Glass posted the fastest time on the opening night, while defending champ Chance Vegan sits third overall. Night two gets underway tonight at 7. In the CFL, the Edmonton Elks are alone atop the West after edging the Saskatchewan Roughriders 36-34 in Regina last night. The Stampeders are in Winnipeg tonight as Week 8 continues. In baseball, Toronto Blue Jays snapped a 4-game losing streak with a 3-1 win over the Tampa Bay Rays yesterday. In the WCBL, the Okotoks Dogs were off last night. They open a 3-game weekend series against the Brook Bombers tonight at Siemens Stadium. First pitch flies at 7. And in the CPL, Cavalry FC visit Vancouver FC tonight in Langley, BC.
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2: Heat and smoke warnings continue for the Foothills. Mix of sun and cloud today with a high of 27. Widespread smoke expected with a humidex of 32 today. Overnight low down to 14, a high of 30 tomorrow, 29 on Sunday, and 27 by Monday. And to see the full 7-day forecast and to read more on these stories, just go to our website, okotoksonline.com. 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

Cameron Whitcomb, you and me on the Eagle 100.9. He's going to be at Big Valley Jamboree in Camrose next weekend. That is a long weekend, jam-packed, full of awesome entertainment. Keith Urban, Old Dominion, Hottie, Riley Green. Yeah, that's next weekend. Pretty sure tickets still available for the Big Valley Jamboree in Camrose. It's Tame Impala. It's Dracula.

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10: The heat and smoke warnings continue today with a high of 27 this afternoon. There's a risk of a thunderstorm, widespread smoke, humidex factor of 32. Overnight low down to 14, a high of 30 tomorrow and 29 on Sunday. And to see the full 7-day forecast, just go to our weather page at okotoksonline.com. 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

0: you on the Eagle 100.9. It's Candace filling in for Terry this morning. Did you know that adults who eat spicy food 6 or 7 days a week have a 14% lower risk of dying than those who rarely eat spicy foods? I got a tame tongue. I'm not a big fan of the spice. A hint of spice is good. I like flavorful spice, not just like full-on heat. But if you are looking for the spicy stuff here in Alberta, Hatari Bros in Calgary, their hot sauces are insane. Acid Rain. You might need a big glass of milk next to you if you try that hot sauce.
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2: Good morning, I'm Kevin Wallace. We're under another smoke and heat warning. 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Wildfire smoke is creating poor air quality right across the foothills. A yellow level air quality warning is in effect for areas including High River, Okotoks, Diamond Valley, and DeWinton. You're being urged to limit time outdoors if possible, especially if you have any breathing issues. Conditions are expected to improve later today. Okotoks RCMP have confirmed one person died following Wednesday afternoon's collision on Highway 2 near High River. Police say one of the three people in the SUV died while being

It's officially the season of sunscreen and ice cream, and we're diving right in. Grab a scoop and come say hi at our next stop. The fun in the Foothills Cruiser, driven by the Eagle 100.9.

On the Eagle 100.9, it's Candace filling in for Terry. When Terry's back next week, he will bring with him Landmark Cinema's Movie Night Out. Every Wednesday, Thursday, and Friday at 8:10, it is your chance to win tickets and treats on us. Here's Benson Boone, The Time of My Life on the Eagle.

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13: Okotoks Online weather.
14: The heat and smoke warnings continue today with a high of 27 this afternoon. There's a risk of a thunderstorm, widespread smoke, humidex factor of 32. An overnight low down to 14, a high of 30 tomorrow and 29 on Sunday. And to see the full 7-day forecast, just go to our weather page at okotoksonline.com. 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
1: New music from the beaches, Edge of the Earth. I'm Candace Johnson, filling in for Terry. Coming up next, what's happening in entertainment? A country artist is about to set a few records on their most recent tour. If you think you know who it is, stick around to find out. It's Olivia Rodrigo, Drop Dead.

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10: The heat and smoke warnings continue today with a high of 27 this afternoon. There's a risk of a thunderstorm, widespread smoke, humidex factor of 32. An overnight low down to 14, a high of 30 tomorrow and 29 on Sunday. And to see the full 7-day forecast, just go to our weather page at okotoksonline.com. I'm Kevin Wallace.
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0: She's in the know. Here's Candace with what's happening in entertainment. 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
1: Well, Ed Sheeran brought out Alex Warren for a duet of Ordinary earlier this week.

Yeah, Sheeran said, quote, I met someone last year who released a song that I was jealous of, so I invited him to come sing it. Morgan Wallen's Still the Problem tour is projected to set a new record as the highest grossing country tour of all time.

0: Yeah, it's also expected to be the first country tour ever to pass the $500 million mark. And UB40 bring the Unstoppable Tour to the Grey Eagle Event Center this fall. 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I'm Candace, and that's what's happening in entertainment, brought to you by the Grey Eagle Event Center.
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2: 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With your local news, I'm Emily Rogers. Residents in Diamond Valley can expect to see road crews on residential gravel streets starting today. The town has started its dust suppression program, applying a dust suppressant to all gravel roads to reduce dust and improve driving conditions. The work is expected to take several weekdays to complete. Residents are asked to watch for no parking signs posted the day before crews arrive and remove vehicles from the street to help keep the project on schedule. Three Southern Alberta families were recognized for their contributions to Alberta agriculture. The McWilliam family of Foothills County, Sand family of Vulcan County, and Foot family of the MD of Willow Creek received the 2026 BMO Farm Family Award for their leadership, community involvement, and commitment to Alberta agriculture. The annual award presented during

charity barbecues, outdoor concerts, and dusty rodeos. If there's a crowd, we're in the middle of it. Look for us all summer long. The fun in the Foothills Cruiser, driven by the Eagle 100.9.

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0: of a Dead Man. It's Santa Monica. It's 20 after 12. I'm Dara. Good afternoon. Friday is here. We are heading into the final weekend of July. Hard to believe that we are already on the tail end of it, but I know that there's lots going on. And of course, it's going to be warming up. So I'm assuming a lot of people are heading out to the lakes or the pools, spray parks, or just sitting under the sprinkler. That's going to be me. Sprinkler and iced coffee is how I'm getting through the weekend.
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10: Heat and air quality warnings have been issued for the foothills. There's a mix of sun and cloud with widespread smoke and highs of 27. There's a chance of rain this afternoon with the risk of a thunderstorm. This evening is looking cloudy with widespread smoke, a chance of rain, the risk of a thunderstorm, and a low of 14. And there's sun for Saturday with local smoke getting up to 30. For the full 7-day forecast, visit okotoksonline.com. 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

0: Sean Desmond, Night Like This. How's it going? I'm Dara. Filling in for Ken O'Neill this Friday afternoon. Hot weekend ahead of us. Yeah, it is going to be quite warm, which really has me kind of trying to change my meal plan a little bit. Not that I should ever be putting hot dishes down in summer, but somehow I always do. And now I'm sitting here going, I think I've got to switch to the barbecue because there is no part of me that wants to turn on my stove or my oven this weekend. I'm going to end up doing it, I'm sure. But what are we thinking? What are some good barbecue go-tos? I mean, obviously, you know, hamburgers, hot dogs. I've got those, obviously. But what else? What are we thinking for how we're going to get through a hotter weekend? Let us know on our Facebook page.
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14: Heat and air quality warnings are in effect for the foothills. A mix of sun and cloud this afternoon with highs of 27 and widespread smoke. There's a chance of showers with the risk of a thunderstorm. Clouds will stick around for the evening with smoke, a chance of showers, a possible thunderstorm, and a low of 14. There's sun for Saturday with local smoke and highs of 30, and there's sun for Sunday with highs of 29. For the full 7-day forecast, visit okotoksonline.com. I'm Emily Rogers.

0: Finger 11, one thing. I'm Dara. How's it going? Just about 1 o'clock this Friday afternoon. Before we hit one, we'll hear from Shawn Mendes.
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2: The fun in the Foothills Cruiser is here for the summer. You can find out where the cruiser will be next on our website. With your local news, I'm Emily Rogers. The town of Diamond Valley is starting dust suppression efforts today. Road crews will be treating all residential gravel streets with a dust suppressant over the next several weekdays to help reduce dust and improve driving conditions. No parking signs will be posted in work areas the day before work begins. Residents are asked to watch for no parking areas and ensure their vehicles are not on the roadway. With the heat wave this week in the foothills, the Alberta SPCA is offering tips to help keep your pets cool and comfortable. Pet owners are encouraged to reduce the amount of time their pets are outside to ensure they're not overheating. If you do take your dog for a walk, it's recommended to change regular walking times to cooler hours of the day. When around water, owners should supervise pets, use life jackets, and check for blue-green algae before allowing pets to swim. Families from Foothills County, Vulcan County, and the MD of Willow Creek were recently celebrated for their contributions to agriculture. The McWilliam family, Sand family, and Foote family were among recipients for the 2026 BMO Farm Family Award for their leadership in agriculture, community involvement, environmental stewardship, and innovation. The award, presented during the Calgary Stampede, honors outstanding Southern Alberta farm families

0: So, what do you think about the new bylaw?
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16: Heat and air quality warnings have been issued for the foothills. There's a mix of sun and cloud with widespread smoke and highs of 27. There's a chance of rain this afternoon with the risk of a thunderstorm. This evening is looking cloudy with widespread smoke, a chance of rain, the risk of a thunderstorm, and a low of 14. And there's sun for Saturday with local smoke getting up to 30. For the full 7-day forecast, visit okotoksonline.com. 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
10: Heat and air quality warnings are in effect for the foothills. A mix of sun and cloud this afternoon with highs of 27 and widespread smoke. There's a chance of showers with the risk of a thunderstorm. Clouds will stick around for the evening with smoke, a chance of showers, a possible thunderstorm, and a low of 14. There's sun for Saturday with local smoke and highs of 30, and there's sun for Sunday with highs of 29.

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2: 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With your local news, I'm Emily Rogers. Residents in Diamond Valley can expect to see road crews on residential gravel streets starting today. The town has started its dust suppression program, applying a dust suppressant to all gravel roads to reduce dust and improve driving conditions. The work is expected to take several weekdays to complete. Residents are asked to watch for no parking signs posted the day before crews arrive and remove vehicles from the street to help keep the project on schedule. Three Southern Alberta families were recognized for their contributions to Alberta agriculture. The McWilliam family of Foothills County, Sand family of Vulcan County, and Foot family of the MD of Willow Creek received the 2026 BMO Farm Family Award for their leadership, community involvement, and commitment to Alberta agriculture. The annual award, presented during the Calgary Stampede, recognizes outstanding farm families from Southern Alberta. Recipients are honored for their work in agriculture, environmental stewardship, and innovation. As the heat wave continues across the foothills, pet owners are encouraged to take extra steps to ensure their pets are safe and cool. The Alberta SPCA suggests changing regular walking times to cooler hours of the day and walking on grassy areas, as hot pavement can burn paws. Owners should also provide plenty of water and limit time outdoors on days where there's wildfire smoke. The organization is warning owners to never leave pets alone in parked vehicles, where temperatures can rise to dangerous levels quickly. And the Millerville General Store is celebrating a century in business. Owner Tim Babby says the milestone has been marked throughout the year with social media posts highlighting the history of the store. However, the official celebration is this weekend.
3: Just looking forward to having everybody come out here and join us in the celebration.
2: The event will include a market, live music, birthday cake, and special guests starting at 10 a.m. on Saturday and Sunday. To read more on these stories, visit okotoksonline.com or download the app. And in other news, Prime Minister Mark Carney says Canada is intensifying negotiations with the United States to reach a trade deal. Kamloops RCMP have recovered the remains of an Alberta man who was swept away in the North Thompson River 2 years ago. The man had entered the water to rescue two youth. And two hikers have been charged for having an off-leash dog after an encounter with a grizzly bear on Taylor Lake Trail in Banff National Park.
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0: finals last night. High River's Jason Glass ripped through the finish line first with the fastest time of the night. Defending champion Chance Vegan sits in third. Night 2 kicks off tonight at 7. Turning to the CFL, the Edmonton Elks are now in first place in the league as they edged out the Saskatchewan Rough Riders 36-34 last night in Regina. The Stamps are in Winnipeg tonight as Week 8 continues. Turning to baseball, the Toronto Blue Jays open a 3-game series against the Boston Red Sox today just after 5. In the WCBL, the Okotoks Dogs had last night off as they prepare for a 3-game series against the Brooks Bombers this weekend. Game 1 goes tonight at Siemens Stadium at 7. And in the CPL, Cavalry FC are in Langley tonight to face Vancouver FC.
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0: Heat and air quality warnings are in effect for the foothills. A mix of sun and cloud this afternoon with highs of 27 and widespread smoke. There's a chance of showers with the risk of a thunderstorm. Clouds will stick around for the evening with smoke, a chance of showers, a possible thunderstorm, and a low of 14. There's sun for Saturday with local smoke and highs of 30, and there's sun for Sunday with highs of 29.
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0: Don't Want to Know on the Drive Home Show. How you doing? I'm Candace Johnson. This morning, you heard it, that DuckDuckGeep cue to text. And now it's time to chat with today's qualifier.
1: Hello?
0: Hi, is this Jessica?
1: It is.
0: Jessica, it's Candace calling from the radio station. How you doing?
1: I'm really good. How are you?
0: I'm really good as well. I've got good news for you.
1: Oh, yes. That's fantastic.
0: Yeah, you qualified to win that Jeep with your Alberta Jeep dealers. Congratulations.
1: Oh, thank you so much.
0: You're welcome. We're also going to throw in a pair of Callaway Park tickets for you to enjoy this weekend, okay?
1: My kids will love that so much. Thank you so very much.
0: Oh, you're so very welcome. Good luck with the draw at the end of the summer.
1: Thanks. Have a great weekend.
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9: Heat and air quality warnings have been issued for the foothills. There's a mix of sun and cloud with widespread smoke and highs of 27. There's a chance of rain this afternoon with the risk of a thunderstorm. This evening is looking cloudy with widespread smoke, a chance of rain, the risk of a thunderstorm, and a low of 14. And there's sun for Saturday with local smoke getting up to 30. For the full 7-day forecast, visit okotoksonline.com. 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
10: 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No!

Felix Cartel, The Way on The Drive Home Show. Anyone else got a bit of an ant problem? I don't know if there's just like ants near our front door, but they're getting in the house. We're going to look into some ways to get rid of them and what not to do after Zara Larsson.

0: Well, that is Jackie Chan on the Drive Home Show. Well, hi there. It's Candace. How you doing? Have you ever had an ant problem? Tis the season for the ants to be getting into your house. We used to have these really big carpenter ants when I was like, I want to say mid-20s, and we had a house full of roommates. And I remember one night we made brie and we put like something sweet and delicious on top of it. Then we just left it in the kitchen overnight. And the next morning I got up and I looked at the little brie tray and it was black. And I was like, ew, that like got moldy real quick. And then I touched it and it was live carpenter ants. It was covered in ants. It was no longer white cheese. It was black because of all the ants. Well, if you've got a bit of an ant problem, you're not supposed to kill them. An ant biology expert says when you squish an ant, they release a distress signal and then they call their friends over.
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10: Heat and air quality warnings are in effect for the foothills. A mix of sun and cloud this afternoon with highs of 27 and widespread smoke. There's a chance of showers with the risk of a thunderstorm. Clouds will stick around for the evening with smoke, a chance of showers, a possible thunderstorm, and a low of 14. There's sun for Saturday with local smoke and highs of 30, and there's sun for Sunday with highs of 29. For the full 7-day forecast, visit okotoksonline.com. I'm Emily.

0: It's Deb and Cole. I got you on the Eagle 100.9. I'm Candace Johnson. Of course, there's a severe thunderstorm warnings. There is air quality warnings. You can always get the very latest by downloading our free app or going to our website, okotoksonline.com.
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2: 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With your local news, I'm Emily Rogers. The town of Diamond Valley is starting dust suppression efforts today. Road crews will be treating all residential gravel streets with a dust suppressant over the next several weekdays to help reduce dust and improve driving conditions. No parking signs will be posted in work areas the day before work begins. Residents are asked to watch for no parking areas and ensure their vehicles are not on the roadway. With the heat wave this week in the foothills, the Alberta SPCA is offering tips

sun is out and the grill is hot. Whether it's a chili cook-off or a local festival, find us where the summer fun is happening. The Fun in the Foothills Cruiser, driven by the Eagle 100.9.

0: Mars. It's Love No More on the Drive Home Show. It's Candace Johnson with you, and this is the final weekend of Hallmark's Christmas in July. Yes, Saturday night's feature film is called Love Under the Mistletoe. There are a lot of Christmas movies on the Hallmark Channel that are filmed right here in Alberta. Out in High River, they've done some filming. There's even a Christmas movie that is based inside West Edmonton Mall that stars Patrick Swayze. It might be a deep dive, but I think if you can find it, that might be a good watch for Christmas in July this weekend.
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8: Heat and air quality warnings have been issued for the foothills. There's a mix of sun and cloud with widespread smoke and highs of 27. There's a chance of rain this afternoon with the risk of a thunderstorm. This evening is looking cloudy with widespread smoke, a chance of rain, the risk of a thunderstorm, and a low of 14. And there's sun for Saturday with local smoke getting up to 30. For the full 7-day forecast, visit okotoksonline.com. 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

0: After Wednesday, next week, we don't get another full moon till August 12th. And then the final full moon of the summer is actually a total solar eclipse. So lots of space events, I guess, coming up in the next month or so. A full moon on Wednesday next week, and then a solar eclipse on August 12th.
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10: Heat and air quality warnings are in effect for the foothills. A mix of sun and cloud this afternoon with highs of 27 and widespread smoke. There's a chance of showers with the risk of a thunderstorm. Clouds will stick around for the evening with smoke, a chance of showers, a possible thunderstorm, and a low of 14. There's sun for Saturday with local smoke and highs of 30, and there's sun for Sunday with highs of 29. For the full 7-day forecast, visit okotoksonline.com. 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

0: Walker, I Go Dancing, the Eagle 100.9. It's Candace Johnson with you. 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Well, they're starting dust suppression in Diamond Valley today. I didn't even know this was a thing, but it is. 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
0: The trucks were running hot and fast during the opening of the Battle of the Foothills last night. High River's Jason Glass ripped through the finish line first with the fastest time of the night. Defending champion Chance Vegan sits in third. Night 2 kicks off tonight at 7. Turning to the CFL, the Edmonton Elks are now in first place in the league as they edged out the Saskatchewan Roughriders 36-34 last night in Regina. The Stamps are in Winnipeg tonight as Week 8 continues. Turning to baseball, the Toronto Blue Jays open a 3-game series against the Boston Red Sox today just after 5. In the WCBL, the Okotoks Dogs had last night off as they prepare for a 3-game series against the Brooks Bombers this weekend. Game 1 goes tonight at Siemens Stadium at 7. And in the CPL, Cavalry FC are in Langley tonight to face Vancouver FC.
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0: Heat and air quality warnings are in effect for the foothills. Clouds will stick around for the evening with smoke, a chance of showers, a possible thunderstorm, and a low of 14. There's sun for Saturday with local smoke and highs of 30. And their sun for Sunday with highs of 29.
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0: way on the Drive Home Show. Candace Johnson with you. This morning we played that Duck Duck Jeep cue to text, and now it's time to call today's qualifier.
1: Hello?
0: Hi, is this Jessica?
1: It is.
0: Jessica, it's Candace calling from the radio station. How you doing?
1: I'm really good. How are you?
0: I'm really good as well. I've got good news for you.
1: Oh, yes. That's fantastic.
0: Yeah, you qualified to win that Jeep with your Alberta Jeep dealers. Congratulations.
1: Oh, thank you so much.
0: You're welcome. We're also going to throw in a pair of Callaway Park tickets for you to enjoy this weekend, okay?
1: My kids will love that so much. Thank you so very much.
0: Oh, you're so very welcome. Good luck with the draw at the end of the summer.
1: Thanks. Have a great weekend.
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17: Heat and air quality warnings have been issued for the foothills. This evening is looking cloudy with widespread smoke, a chance of rain, the risk of a thunderstorm, and a low of 14. and there's sun for Saturday with local smoke getting up to 30. For the full 7-day forecast, visit okotoksonline.com. 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

0: It's Bulo, not a love song on the Drive Home Show. I'm Candace Johnson. It's a busy weekend in Alberta, of course, in Calgary at Princess Island Park. The Calgary Folk Festival is getting underway. I know last night a Monsters and Men performed, and it was packed. And the weather for the festival looks great this weekend. In other festival news, Bow Valley Boot Stomp is going in Cochrane, Alberta. Shawnee Kish headlining tonight. Tomorrow, it's the Prairie States. 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Tickets are available at bootstomp.ca. And if you want to check out some sports, the Calgary Surge is taking on Edmonton tomorrow at Winsport.
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14: Heat and air quality warnings are in effect for the foothills. Clouds will stick around for the evening with smoke, a chance of showers, a possible thunderstorm, and a low of 14. There's sun for Saturday with local smoke and highs of 30, and there's sun for Sunday with highs of 29. For the full 7-day forecast, visit okotoksonline.com. 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

0: Trench, Rhythm of Your Heart on the Eagle 100.9. I'm Candace Johnson. We're so lucky to have Millerville right there in our backyard. Well, did you know the Millerville General Store is over 100 years old? It's exactly 100 years old. Yes, they're celebrating a century from 1926 to now in 2026. We've got a big story about it up on our website at okotoksonline.com.
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0: celebrating its 100th anniversary this weekend with a market, live music, special guests, and more. Owner Tim Babby says everyone is welcome, whether they've been shopping for generations or just visiting for the first time.
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0: 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The remains of a Red Deer man have been recovered 2 years after he was swept away in the North Thompson River, trying to rescue two youth. And over 80,000 people have been evacuated due to wildfires in Spain and France.
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0: The Battle of the Foothills is underway and the truck wagons were flying last night. High River's Jason Glass posted the fastest time on opening night, while defending champion Chance Vegan sits third overall. Night 2 gets underway tonight at 7. In the CFL, the Edmonton Elks are alone atop the West after edging the Saskatchewan Roughriders 36-34 in Regina last night. The Stampeders are in Winnipeg tonight as Week 8 continues. In baseball, the Toronto Blue Jays are in Boston for 3 against the Red Sox. Game 1 gets underway just after 5. In local baseball, the Okotoks Dogs were off last night. They open a 3-game weekend series against the Brooks Bombers tonight at Siemens Stadium. First pitch flies at 7. And in the CPL, Cavalry FC visit Vancouver FC tonight in Langley.
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0: Heat and air quality warnings are in effect for the foothills. Clouds will stick around for the evening with smoke, a chance of showers, a possible thunderstorm, and a low of 14. There's sun for Saturday with local smoke and highs of 30. And there's sun for Sunday with highs of 29.
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0: 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Here's Candace with what's happening in entertainment. 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
1: Well, Tom Holland made Hot Ones history as the first person to ever throw up on camera.
2: I feel like I could black out.
1: Of course, I'm not going to air the throw up. You can watch the whole episode yourself online. Well, who knew that Ariana Grande had some bang on Harry Potter impressions?
3: Wrong, pink speech.
1: That?
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1: Of course, she was on the La Culturistas podcast with Bowen Yang and Matt Rogers. Did you know that both the Backstreet Boys and TLC passed on recording Baby One More Time? I'm trying to imagine what the Backstreet Boys version would sound like. I think they should record it anyway. That'd be fun. Like Jack Black did it, and it made him a star again. And comedy comes to the Grey Eagle Event Center. Chelsea Handler on August 15th and Joe Coy August 13th. Tickets are still available. I'm Candace, and that's what's happening in entertainment. 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
6: Heat and air quality warnings have been issued for the foothills. This evening is looking cloudy with widespread smoke, a chance of rain, the risk of a thunderstorm, and a low of 14. And there's sun for Saturday with local smoke getting up to 30. For the full 7-day forecast, visit okotoksonline.com. 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

0: Nickelback, those days on the Drive Home Show. I'm Candace Johnson, and yesterday, somebody ding-dong ditched us. Like, it was actually kind of late. It was around 11:30, and the doorbell rings, and my husband and I are like, what the heck is that? And we check the camera, and it's just a couple of teenagers playing ding-dong ditch. Whatever. Fine. I mean, it did scare me a little bit, but then when I saw it was just these kids, I was like, okay, fine, but let's just make sure all the windows are closed and the doors are locked. Anyway, after this little ding-dong ditch event, my husband said, well, let's just leave the outside light on because then they won't come back because they're going to be well lit. And I thought, oh yeah, good idea. So we turn on the light. This morning, I go out front to water our flowers and I look at our front door, which is white, and it's like mostly black. Do you want to know why? Moths. There were hundreds and hundreds of moths on our front door because we left the outside light on last night. Have you ever done this? It was a lot. Like, ugh, it's still giving me the heebie-jeebies. We had to use a hose to hose them off.
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0: with local smoke and highs of 30, and there's sun for Sunday with highs of 29. For the full 7-day forecast, visit okotoksonline.com. 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

0: 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It's going to be another hot weekend in Okotoks, so we want to put up a few reminders how to protect your pet as the summer temperature rises. 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
2: 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With your local news, I'm Emily Rogers. Residents in Diamond Valley can expect to see road crews on residential gravel streets starting today. The town has started its dust suppression program, applying a dust suppressant to all gravel roads to reduce dust and improve driving conditions. The work is expected to take several weekdays to complete. Residents are asked to watch for no parking signs posted the day before crews arrive and remove vehicles from the street to help keep the project on schedule. Three Southern Alberta families were recognized for their contributions to Alberta agriculture. The McWilliam family of Foothills County, Sand family of Vulcan County, and Foot family of the MD of Willow Creek received the 2026 BMO Farm Family Award for their leadership, community involvement, and commitment to Alberta agriculture. The annual award, presented during the Calgary Stampede, recognizes outstanding farm families from Southern Alberta. Recipients are honored for their work in agriculture, environmental stewardship, and innovation. As the heat wave continues across the foothills, pet owners are encouraged to take extra steps to ensure their pets are safe and cool. The Alberta SPCA suggests changing regular walking times to cooler hours of the day and walking on grassy areas, as hot pavement can burn paws. Owners should also provide plenty of water and limit time outdoors on days where there's wildfire smoke. The organization is warning owners to never leave pets alone in parked vehicles, where temperatures can rise to dangerous levels quickly. And the Millerville General Store is celebrating a century in business. Owner Tim Babby says the milestone has been marked throughout the year with social media posts highlighting the history of the store. However, the official celebration is this weekend.
3: Just looking forward to having everybody come out here and join us in the celebration.
2: The event will include a market, live music, birthday cake, and special guests starting at 10 a.m. on Saturday and Sunday. To read more on these stories, visit okotoksonline.com or download the app. And in other news, Prime Minister Mark Carney says Canada is intensifying negotiations with the United States to reach a trade deal. Kamloops RCMP have recovered the remains of an Alberta man who was swept away in the North Thompson River 2 years ago. The man had entered the water to rescue two youth. And two hikers have been charged for having an off-leash dog after an encounter with a grizzly bear on Taylor Lake Trail in Banff National.